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2: 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Today's high is 91 with a low at 65 and lots of smoke. Tomorrow we're looking at a 40% chance of rain, though. I'm Tay, and for more news and weather, visit us at mycentraloregon.com.

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Hey, do you love novelty records? You know, Weird Al, Ray Stevens, songs about dead skunks? Then you're going to love Weirdo Wednesday. After the Clemens Report at 635, 735, and 835, we're doing something weird just for you. 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Thank you.

woke last night to the sound of thunder. How far off I sat and wondered. Started humming a song from 1962. And it's funny how the night moves when you just don't seem to have as much to lose. 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

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I think it's the most important 90 seconds in radio. 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

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KQ.

0: Okay, back to Don Henley. He said, sometimes you get the best light from a burning bridge. Don Henley, who turned 79 today, also said, I don't want to discount talent and ability, but I still maintain that a lot of it is just sheer desire. And that's it. That's your moment of inspiration. Up next, we have a look at Central Oregon weather and more music on the way. 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

And that's it. That's today's Random Facts. Got the Clemens Report coming up in just a few minutes on Rock and Roll's Greatest Hits, 105.7 KQAK. You're listening to the Dave Clemens Experience. Oh, yeah, it's Weirdo Wednesday, so I got to find something weird for you, too.

All right, so mattress actress Karen Sommer was born on this day. She died in 2023, some lung problems or whatever. But it got me thinking, you know, not all Karens are bad. So for Weirdo Wednesday, I have a Karen song for you. In the meantime, areas of smoke and slight chance of showers and thunderstorms today. Mostly sunny with a high of 93. Low tonight will be about 61.

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Rock and Roll's Greatest Hits, 105.7 KQAK. Good morning. Dave Clemens with you for the Dave Clemens Experience. Carl, the one-eyed producer here, pushing the buttons for us. Thank you, Carl. Up next, we're going to check in with Bill Baker, find out what's trending this morning. But first, wanted to talk about the most outrageous fair foods. You know, Jefferson County Fair starts today, goes through Saturday, and they've got the Foods of the World thing going on. So you might want to check that out. All kinds of food, of course, and all kinds of things to do at the Jefferson County Fair in Madras starting today. But I ran across a thing online, some of the most outrageous fair foods. Deep fried butter. Have you ever tried that? That didn't sound good to me. Cheeseburger donuts, fried Coca-Cola, peanut butter and jelly corn dog. That's some of the ones they had on the list. I want to know, what's the most outrageous fair food you've ever tried? We're talking about this on Facebook and Instagram right now. So find me, Dave Clemens, on social media. Become one of my close personal friends. Answer question number two. The most outrageous fair food you've ever tried. I haven't tried anything totally crazy. I think I did at the Deschutes County Fair a few years ago, a deep fried Oreo. And that was pretty good. Messy, but it was pretty good. In just a moment, we'll check in with Bill Baker, find out what's trending this morning.

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1: Central Oregon weather.
2: We're going to have sunshine today, clouds, and possibly some thunderstorms later on. High of 90 degrees, 62 at night, and tomorrow, sunshine with some clouds and a high of 92 degrees, 54 at night. And on Friday, more sunshine with a high of 94 degrees. I'm Sergio. 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
1: Prince, rock and roll's greatest hits, 105.7 KQAK. And people are upset over the ESPN thing. But they acquired the NFL Network. So if you're curious to what is going on, they're just pretty much consolidating after purchasing a whole other giant entity. And I don't know. This is how it works. I personally am not a fan of giant super companies, but hey, that's how it works. So if you are with ESPN, you now will be having the NFL Network as well. So you can watch all your fantasy football stats, predictions, and so on and so forth. And yeah, football, it's a thing. Let's get back to more of Rock and Roll's Greatest Hits. 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

2 at night. On Thursday, sunshine with some clouds, a high of 92. 54 in the evening, and on Friday, more sunshine with a high of 94 degrees. I'm Sergio. 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

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They're open daily from 10 to 6. They're on the corner of Butler Market and Highway 97, next to the Bender Promenade, right behind that new AutoZone. 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They'll deliver your furniture anywhere in the state for free. 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

chance of thunderstorms. The low will drop down to 61 tonight. Tomorrow, we're looking at a high of 91, some smoke in the morning, and then some sunny skies, followed by a low at 57. And Friday is bright and sunny. 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

high is at 93 with a 60% chance of rain. The low will drop down to 61 tonight, followed by a high of 91 and sunny skies tomorrow. 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

been a rainy day today with the high at 93. The low will drop down to 61 tonight. Tomorrow we're looking at some smoky skies in the morning, then sunny throughout the rest of the day. The high at 91 and the low at 57. And Friday is a beautiful sunny day with the high at 91 and the low at 56. For more news and weather, visit us at mycentraloregon.com.

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Well, that's what we think. Take us along when you're pub crawling. And remember to celebrate responsibly. 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